Haar broertje heeft zijn podiumdebuut hier bij ons gemaakt, op het Vrijthof. 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I still see him sitting there between the violins. And now he is a fantastic violinist. Hij is een fantastische violist nu. U herinnert het zich misschien ook. Ik heb het over Enzo Kok. En Enzo has a little sister, Emma. Unfortunately, Emma has a rare but terrible disease. Her stomach is paralyzed. She cannot eat. All the food goes through a little tube directly into her stomach. But Emma is a brave girl. She wants to live a normal life. And Emma has a dream. She has a beautiful voice. She wants to be a singer. She did the voice kids here in Holland, and immediately she won. She created a foundation to raise money to study this terrible disease and perhaps even in the future cure it. Emma, I think, is an example for all of us. Give her an enormous applause. There she is, Emma Kok.

0: Putri Aryani. I'm 17 years old. I'm from Indonesia.
1: Wow.
2: Putri, is this your first time in America?
0: This is my very first time. I'm so excited. I love all the thing in here.
2: What is your talent?
0: I am a singer.
2: How long you been singing?
0: Maybe since I was born.
2: And what is your dream?
3: Imóbilca. Mármores e granitos.
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2: Well, I sat back and thought about the things we used to do. It really meant a lot to me. You mean a lot to me.
3: I really mean that much to you?
2: Girl, you know it's true.

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How rich is the world for one who makes use of this discovery? Beauty must have power over man. After the end of the war, I want to devote myself to my thoughts for 5 to 10 years and to writing them down. Come and go. What remains are only the best.

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0: And that's how that ended.
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0: You know, when you lived as long as I have, you meet a lot of people. And for every wonderful, beautiful, gorgeous woman in the world, well, there is somebody who is tired of being with her. Okay, se me olvida. Qué bueno. Nos vemos.

0: Duan, I see you already met the most beautiful girl.
1: Oh yeah, I had the pleasure of meeting her.
0: Vamos.